0: Let's review our next news coverage story of the week. 뉴욕 경찰 학교가 새롭게 명칭을 바꾸게 된 감동적인 뒷이야기 다시 듣겠습니다. 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
1: The story behind the New York Police Academy's new name.
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1: Officer Stephen McDonald could not move or speak. He had been lying in a bed at Bellevue Hospital in Manhattan for nearly 9 months, recovering from gunshots that had severed his spinal cord and left him paralyzed from the neck down. Shavad Jones, the 15-year-old boy who had shot him on July 12, 1986, was behind bars. McDonald's one-month-old son, Connor, was about to be baptized in the hospital chapel in front of reporters and news photographers.
0: 스티븐 맥도널드 경관은 몸을 움직일 수 없었습니다. 말도 할 수 없었습니다. 그는 맨해튼 벨뷰 병원의 침대에 거의 9개월 동안 누워 있었는데요. 총상으로 척수가 끊겨 목 아래로 마비된 상태에서 회복 중이었습니다. 1986년 7월 12일에 그를 총으로 쏜 15살 소년 샤보드 존슨은 감옥에 갇혀 있었습니다. 그리고 맥도널드 경관의 생후 1개월 된 아들 코너는 기자들과 사진 기자들이 지켜보는 가운데 병원 예배당에서 막 세례를 받을 참이었습니다.
2: Alright, so this story takes us back to the 80s.
1: Yeah, quite long ago.
2: Yeah, and from what we can tell so far, Detective or Officer Stephen McDonald can't move, can't speak. He's in a hospital ward. He's been shot. Oh my goodness. All right, let's have a look at to be behind bars, because the boy that shot him, it says, was behind bars.
1: Yeah, if you're behind bars, then it means that there are bars in front of you. And if there are bars in front of you, it means that you are in jail.
0: 그렇습니다. 감옥에 있다는 뜻이에요. To be behind bars. 철창 속에 있다를 영어식으로는 이렇게 표현을 합니다. 이어서 가볼게요.
1: McDonald was eager to send a message to the teenager who shot him, but all he could do was mouth his words, which his wife, Patty Ann McDonald, wrote down. I'm sometimes angry at the teenage boy who shot me, but more often, I feel sorry for him, McDonald said, reading his words to reporters as his respirator wheezed in the background. I forgive him. That message, delivered in March 1987, moved New York in an era when violent crime was rampant and racial tension and anti-police sentiment was prevalent. For the next 30 years, McDonald traveled throughout the city and around the world telling police officers, school children, and politicians his story and asking them to believe.

0: believe in the power of compassion. He died in 2017 of complications from his injuries. He was 59.
1: 자, 맥도날드는 자신을 쏜 10대 소년에게 메시지를 전하고 싶어 했습니다.

0: 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Alright, so he had to mouth what he wanted to say, and his wife wrote everything down, and then she read it to the reporters. So to mouth can be a verb.
1: Yeah, absolutely. It's like you're making out the words.
0: Mouth는 입 명사지만 to mouth라고 하면은 동사로서 입으로 모양을 이제 내고 그 모양으로 말을 한다라는 뜻이에요. 그렇게 할 수밖에 없었대요.
1: Yeah, and a very subtle thing to mouth and mouth. TH, you can pronounce it two different ways, right? So it's like a th and a th, right?
0: 맞아요.
1: And so to like your mouth is the thing on your face, but to mouth, spelt the same way but pronounced slightly differently, is to actually make out the words with your mouth.
0: Right. So when it's a verb, it's a softer sound, mouth. But when it's a noun, it's a stronger sound, mouth. 자, 그때 당시의 뉴욕 분위기도 묘사가 됐는데요. At the time, violent crime, 굉장히 폭력적인 그런 범죄가 was rampant.
1: Rampant meaning that it was not controllable. It is something that's negative and it's not controllable or not containable. It's sort of like you want to take this thing and put it away somewhere and not let it out, but it's the opposite of that. Instead, it's out there and you can't seem to control or contain it. It's just happening.
0: 네.
1: And it's something negative.
0: 그렇죠. 부정적인 뜻이고 만연했다, 걷잡을 수 없었다 이런 뜻인데요. But despite all of that, McDonald made this very compassionate speech, if you will. And he had a lot of compassion.
1: Yeah, if you have compassion, then it means that, you forgive easily or you have like a softer heart or character. So you kind of feel emotional for other people and usually in a good, kind sort of way.
0: 그렇죠. 연민이나 동정심인데 굉장히 친절한 마음에서 나오는 것을 compassion이라고 얘기를 하고요. 실제로 이제 맥도날드 경사가 그런 분이셨죠. 왜냐면 이렇게 지금 총이 맞아서 그다음에 말도 못하는 상태가 됐음에도 불구하고 입모양으로 아내에게 이제 전달하기를 나는 그 아이를 용서해라고 이렇게 얘기를 했으니까요. 자, 그다음으로 complications.
1: Complications are things that can result from something previous that becomes worse. And usually we're talking about a person that maybe is in hospital or suffered an injury or has a disease, but complications from that. So from the situation you already had, something got worse, and that might have caused maybe things getting worse or perhaps even death. But we're talking about something that's related to something that was already bad.
0: Right. So when it comes to health, a complication is a 합병증. So it's another condition, something else that comes out of the original ill state.
1: Yeah, it's a relationship between that.
0: 주로 복수형으로 complications 이렇게 쓰고요. 실제로도 여기 이렇게 나와 있죠. McDonald died in 2017 of complications from his injuries. 자, 이어서 가보겠습니다.
1: Earlier this month, the New York Police Department named its academy in Queens after him. Replicas of his shields and his uniform, along with his wheelchair and respirator, are now encased behind glass in the lobby. Detective Stephen D. McDonald, he was promoted in 1995, is affixed in white letters in the front of the steel-gray building. Commissioner Jessica Tisch said she came up with the idea in January while sitting in St. Patrick's Cathedral, where, during a memorial for him, God

consequence of you. There's so many people who can talk and talk and talk and just say nothing or nearly nothing. I have used up all the skill and I know at the end I've come to nothing.

0: 신발을 벗고 편안하게 들어오세요.
1: Welcome to Idol 한국어 사랑방. Come on in and make yourselves at home.
0: Welcome, I'm Candon, the host of this 사랑방.
1: This is Micaiah, the co-host, and...
2: Nice to meet you all, I'm today's guest, Junie.
3: Yeah!

0: battle.
1: Right.
0: And the person who has a spear is like at the front, mm-hmm. and they're kind of pointing it towards their enemies. Uh-huh. So the spearheading is the idea that someone is going to take the lead, take the leading role.
1: 아, 그러니까 spear 자체가 창인데 창 끝으로 저쪽을 이렇게 포인트하면서 절로 가자,
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0: Yeah, you could, by. But spearheaded is a little bit more visual and dramatic.
1: 느낌이 더 드라마틱하고 좋네요.
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0: A new festival aiming to be Korea's answer to Coachella will kick off late next year, placing global K-pop fans front and center. Spearheaded by both the government and private sector, the mega event is projected to generate an economic impact of nearly 1 trillion won.
1: 네, 노래 듣고 올게요.
0: Here's Embody featuring Bailey and Marco Foster with the song Be Cool.

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0: yes.
1: 느낌을 줄 수가 있겠습니다. Alright, part 4 다시 들을게요.
0: Although Skucks has faded from New Zealand's lexicon, Neil's death this week saw a resurgence of the term. And Chapman said no one would dispute its application to Neil. The original Skuckses combined stereotypical masculine traits, rugby, power, with a gentler presentation. Eye makeup, hair straightening, simply caring at all, she said. Neil was a classic Kiwi bloke, but with a beautifully gentle way of presenting himself, she said, especially in his love of land and animals. Very Skucks.
1: 네, 여기까지 오늘의 Deep Dive Daily 함께했습니다. 자, 노래 듣고 하루 한 문장 이어갈게요.
0: Here's Saja Boys with Soda Pop.

이해하셨죠? Now it's time for you to act. It's Hollywood time. Are you ready? Reaction, action. Do you want pizza or pasta tonight? Action. It makes no difference. I'm fine with either. It makes no difference. I'm fine with either. Good job. Next. The manager changed the schedule again. Action. It makes no difference. It makes no difference. We still have to work. All right. Next. He said he's sorry again. Action. Oh, it makes no difference. It makes no difference. He never changes. Good. Finally, who do you think will win? Action. Oh, it makes no difference. They're both terrible. It makes no difference. They're both terrible. Good job, everyone. 다시 한번, it makes no difference. 난 상관없어. 뭐든지 좋아. 뭐든 상관없다. 다 똑같다. 결국에는 다 비슷하다. 라는 내용이죠. It makes no difference. It makes no difference. Now, always remember, when you use this expression, use it in the proper context. And also remember that emotion is key when you're studying English. 지금까지 Real Reaction의 주치였습니다. See you next time.

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I couldn't care less about online haters. Perfect. Now it's time for you to act. It's Hollywood time. Are you ready? Reaction, action. Did you hear about that celebrity's new drama? Action. I couldn't care less. I couldn't care less. I don't care about that celebrity. I couldn't care less. Good job. Next. Did you see the new shoes by Nice? Everyone's going crazy about them. Action. I couldn't care less. I couldn't care less about that brand. I couldn't care less. Okay, next one. People are gossiping about you again. Action. I couldn't care less about what they say. I couldn't care less about what they say. So what? 그냥 so what? 해서 되겠죠? Good job. Finally, someone left a mean comment on your post again. Action. I couldn't care less. I couldn't care less about online haters. Fantastic. Good job, everyone. I couldn't care less. 진짜 1도 관심 없다. 하나도 상관 안 해. 괜찮아. 누가 뭐래도 it's okay. 알게 뭐야. 내 알 바. 이런 뜻이죠. I couldn't care less. Now, please remember always that emotion is key when you're studying English. 지금까지 Real Reaction의 주치였습니다. See you next time.

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So what? Not my business. You can use it separately. You can use it together. It's up to you. 그냥 so what 해도 되고, 그냥 not my business 해도 괜찮겠습니다. All right, it's time for you to act. It's Hollywood time. Are you ready? Reaction, action. Your ex just got engaged. Action. So what? Not my business. So what? Not my business. I moved on. 난 이미 잊었어. I moved on. Good job. Next. Everyone is talking about the boss again. Action. So what? I don't care. So what? I don't care. Not my business. Fantastic. Next. Hey, did you know John got promoted? Action. So what? So what? Our time is coming soon. Good job. Finally, people are spreading rumors about that influencer again. Action. Not my business. Not my business. I don't believe everything I see online anyway. Good job, everyone. Fantastic. 네, so what? Not my business. 그래서 뭐, 내일 아니잖아. 우리 일 아니니까 신경 쓰지 말자. Not my business. 그게 뭐 어때서? 상관없어. So what? Not my business. Now, always remember that context and emotion are most important when you're studying English. 지금까지 Real Reaction의 주치였습니다. See you next time.

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1: GTM을 아침에 함께 본방사수 시간에 듣고 서로 소통하고 자료도 교환하는 소중한 단톡방이 있습니다. 단톡방에서 본방사수 치시면 나오고요. 들어오실 때 참여 코드는 1004입니다.
2: And we'll be back tomorrow with some news about Musk and OpenAI, so keep your ears peeled for that. Great job, everyone, today. Goodbye.
1: Have a great day, everyone.

0: 영어 회화 level 3 power English.
1: Welcome to the show, everybody.
0: Hi, I'm Kristen Cho.
1: And I'm Cameron Word.
0: I hope everyone had a good weekend. Do we have a good weekend?
1: Yeah.
0: Yeah.
1: Sure.
0: Okay, let's not talk about weekends. We always talk about weekends. Well, it's the same.
1: Let's talk about buffets then.
0: Okay, let's do that. We're going to talk about food today. We're going to a wedding buffet. Mm. And it's a bit of a surprise. And I'll tell you why. Because in the States, usually in American culture, yes, they will cater food and they can have a buffet style reception. But I would have to say that it's usually more of a sit down dinner. What do you think?
1: Yes.
0: At least in LA.
1: Right. Mm. So where I'm from, when I was growing up,
0: yeah,
1: we didn't have food at our weddings.
0: Really?
1: They had like little snacks, but we didn't have a full meal.
0: Really?
1: I think that has changed a little bit.
0: Okay.
1: But yeah, I don't think wedding buffets happen as much as like you sit down and they bring you the plate.
0: Yeah.
1: And then you have your salad. And then they bring you your appetizer.
0: Right.
1: And then...
0: Right. Hmm. So it's interesting. Even in different parts of America, depending on if you have kind of a casual, like, wedding, but then you have your real formal sit-down weddings. And that is true even in Korea, too, where, like, there are sit-down weddings. But there are generally a lot of buffets.
1: Yes.
0: In Korea.
1: You get your little, like...
0: Yeah.
1: Your buffet ticket.
0: Your ticket. That's right.
1: Yeah. It's so true. Yeah.
0: Yeah. Mm. All right. So we're talking about that for our food series this month. And here are some expressions that we're going to cover today. So if you say, this is not what I expected, what are you saying?
1: I had an idea of what was going to happen. Mm-hmm. And it's very different than that idea I had.
0: Okay. And this is... And even though it may seem like, oh, okay, not what I expected, but it is kind of a phrase that we often use.

0: news. Mm-hmm. Not what I expected. If something is low key, which is actually kind of like recent slang.
1: Yeah, there is an older meaning of this and a newer kind of slang meaning. Modern, let's say.
0: That's right.
1: Modern meaning. We are going to be using it in the modern way.
0: That's right.
1: And this means kind of secretly. I'm not completely showing it, but I feel this way.
0: Okay.
1: It's not going to be so obvious, but there's something I'm thinking or feeling.
0: All right. And then finally, I'll take it. Well, what are you saying? I'll take it? Like, I'll take some purchase?
1: It could be that way.
0: It could be. Yeah. But
1: you're saying, you know what? I don't hate this situation. Mm-hmm. I don't hate this condition. Mm. This is fine.
0: This is okay.
1: I'm not going to complain.
0: I accept. Yeah. All right. Let's go ahead and listen to our dialogue.
2: A buffet? At a wedding? That's not what I expected.
3: Honestly, I was hoping for a proper sit-down dinner.
2: Well, look at this spread. There's so much food. Seafood, steak, sushi.
3: Okay, I'm low-key excited now. I haven't eaten since breakfast.
2: Where do we even start? This is overwhelming in the best way.
3: The seafood station? Those prawns look massive. If the food is this good, I'll take it over a fixed menu any day.
0: Okay, let's look at our dialogue today. It's on page 14. Sarah begins by saying, "A buffet at a wedding? That's not what I expected." And here comes our first expression. Not what I expected. We can gather, we can figure out what this means, but how do we use it specifically?
1: Yeah, so this is tricky. You use this sometimes whenever you might want to complain.
0: Okay.
1: But the words itself aren't complaining, right?
0: Yeah.
1: It's saying it's different.
0: Right, you didn't expect this.
1: Yeah, you didn't expect
0: it. We could take the literal meaning.
1: Right, but I do think sometimes native speakers will use this to mean, I didn't want this. I don't like this.
0: That's right.
1: This isn't what I expected.
0: Yes, and I think that is the core meaning here, is that like you look at this and you go, why is this an expression? What I wanted to highlight was that actually when you use it, it's more like, I don't think I like it.
1: I'm a little disappointed.
0: Yeah, there is that feeling behind this expression.
1: Not always, but
0: very often.
1: That is the nuance behind this
0: expression.
1: That's
0: right. So like, it's kind of like Sarah was like, I wanted to sit down and have the server serve me my meal. Like, this is a buffet?
1: Yeah.
0: Yeah, that is her reaction.
1: Okay.
0: Tom says, honestly, I was hoping for a proper sit-down dinner. This is what they're both thinking. What does Sarah say?
1: Well, look at this spread. There's so much food. Seafood, steak, sushi.
0: Okay. What is this spread? S-P-R-E-A-D.
1: Yeah.
0: Because we think, like, it's spreading as a verb. But this is a verb. This is a noun.
1: This is a noun. This word, even food-related, has a couple of different meanings. Mm-hmm. Here, though, the spread is talking about the options available to eat, the things that are on the table, even. Here, it's a buffet, so you're looking at all of the food options, all the items on the table. Mm-hmm. That is the spread.
0: Right. Mm. And sometimes we can have a cheese spread.
1: Yeah.
0: Like a whole, you know, tray full of just a variety of cheeses.
1: Yeah, just you have your Swiss cheese and your cheddar cheese and your
0: Parmesan.
1: Pepper Jack.
0: Monterey.
1: Monterey Jack, yeah.
0: Okay, so then Tom says, okay, I'm low-key excited now. I haven't eaten since breakfast. So this word low-key, you're hearing it a lot. Even Kristen hears it. This is not my generation. The way I used low-key was like, oh, let's keep it low-key. Let's not make a big deal out of this.
1: Yeah, not make it loud or big or flashy.
0: Yeah.
1: Keep it small.
0: Keep it

0: small.
1: Or like humble.
0: Right. So the dinner is very low-key. I'm only inviting 5 people.
1: It's small. It's not formal. Yeah. Very casual.
0: Now, in this context, if you're low-key excited, how excited are you, or how

0: we say I low key like it or I'm low key excited, it's that feeling like, oh my God, can you believe it? Like, you have this bubbling inside of you, like, oh my God, I low key love this. Like,
1: oh, like maybe I shouldn't, but I really do.
0: Yeah.
1: Ah.
0: Oh my gosh, this is actually really good.
1: Oh, it's so confusing. Mm. So in this context specifically, I'm low-key excited, meaning like I really wasn't excited, but now I'm kind of like excited.
0: Yeah, yeah, oh my gosh. Excited, you know? That is the feeling when you're saying I'm low-key excited.
1: All right, very good. Sarah says, where do we even start? This is overwhelming in the best way. Our power pattern is in the best way. Nice expression.
0: Yes. Mm-hmm. So first, let's look at the word overwhelming.
1: Okay.
0: It means too much, right?
1: Yeah, it's too much. I can't handle it.
0: It's too much for me, right? But Sarah adds, in the best way.
1: Yeah.
0: And that is the feeling of something should be a bad thing, but I enjoy it so much.
1: Okay. Right? All right. So this is too much, but in the best way. So it usually comes after you describe something maybe negative, but actually it's not a negative.
0: Right.
1: Ah.
0: And this can be for, I don't know, sometimes maybe something is crazy. Like, oh, this music festival is crazy, which is a negative thing.
1: Yeah.
0: In the best way. Because sometimes you do want to go to an event and
1: that's crazy. Right.
0: That type of thing.
1: Okay. What does Tom say?
0: The seafood station. Those prawns look massive. If the food is this good, I'll take it over a fixed menu any day.
1: Okay, so prawns are like these big shrimps, and they're massive. They're very big. So, wow, nice, yum. If the food is this good, I'll take it over a fixed menu any day. This sounds very native English speaker style. So, I'll take it over something. What does this mean? I'll take it.
0: I'll take it means I will accept it. We already talked about this dinner is different from the expectations.
1: Yes.
0: So maybe they naturally want to refuse it or say, I don't like it.
1: Right.
0: But Tom is saying, hey, this isn't what I wanted necessarily, but okay, it's pretty good.
1: I'll take it. Oh.
0: I'm not going to complain. It's not perfect. It's not exactly what I wanted, but sure, why not? I'll take it.
1: Okay. We'll give you more examples in just a bit. Let's listen to that one more time.
2: A buffet? At a wedding? That's not what I expected.
3: Honestly, I was hoping for a proper sit-down dinner.
2: Well, look at this spread. There's so much food. Seafood, steak, sushi.
3: Okay, I'm low-key excited now. I haven't eaten since breakfast.
2: Where do we even start? This is overwhelming in the best way.
3: The seafood station? Those prawns look massive. If the food is this good, I'll take it over a fixed menu any day.
1: It's time for Power Note. We're on pages 16 and 17. Our first expression is not what I expected, which means, well, okay, literally, like, I expected this, but it wasn't that. But there is that feeling of like, I'm not too happy with this. Or, this is kind of annoying. Okay. How was the new restaurant downtown?
0: Not what I expected. The portions were tiny for the price.
1: Yeah. There's disappointment.
0: Yeah. It was expensive and not a lot of the food.
1: Not a lot of food. Mm. Okay. The job interview was not what I expected. It felt more like a friendly chat. Now, what is the context here?
0: So they're preparing for an interview, and it was different than the idea they had in their mind.
1: Yeah.
0: It isn't necessarily negative in this case, but there might still be that expectation of, gosh, I thought it was going to be really formal, and I prepared all these like really good answers, and it wasn't that at all.
1: Yeah.
0: That was not what I expected.
1: Right. So I do feel either way. One, it could be like, I'm not really happy with this, but it could be like, it is completely the opposite of what I expected.
0: Yeah.
1: Yeah.
0: Maybe you're going to go on a date. You met someone on an app.
1: Yeah.
0: Or you got a friend introduce you.
1: Yeah.
0: And you actually go see them.
1: All right.
0: Man, she wasn't what I expected.

0: So, what was it? What do you mean?
1: I thought she was gonna be like really quiet, but she liked to talk, and we talked for hours. It turned out really good.
0: Okay.
1: Yeah.
0: So it's like, I don't know. I don't want to go, but like, whoa, okay.
1: Yeah, it can be a good or a bad thing.
0: Okay.
1: I feel it leans toward something negative
0: Negative,
1: usually.
0: that's right. I agree. If it's low key, it means it's quietly, that maybe you don't want to make a big deal of it. Maybe you shouldn't be excited, but you are. So let's see how we go. We use this. Are you nervous about the presentation?
1: I'm low-key terrified, but I'll manage.
0: Low key, so we have excited in our dialogue. Here it's scared, terrified.
1: Yeah.
0: So why are you saying low key terrified? You could say I'm terrified.
1: You could. Here, the low key feels like, actually, I really am. I shouldn't be, or I shouldn't look like I am.
0: Yeah.
1: I'm trying to look confident,
0: Yeah.
1: but actually,
0: Inside,
1: I'm
0: I'm
1: terrified.
0: terrified. She's low key the best player on the team, but she never brags about it.
1: So here, she doesn't have the attitude or the image of the best player. Maybe she's really humble. Maybe
0: Right.
1: she's quiet.
0: Yeah.
1: Maybe she's shorter than all the other players. But when you look at the statistics, who makes the most
0: Yeah.
1: goals? Who assists the most? She actually is the best player.
0: All right, very good. Okay, so low key. Let's give one more example because this could be so new for our listeners.
1: So, you know how there are food challenges on social media, like mixing weird things together?
0: Oof.
1: And some of them are gross.
0: Yeah.
1: So, I did one time with a friend. It was taking ice cream and putting it in tteokbokki
0: Oh.
1: and to make like a kind of like a creamy
0: Creamy double
1: tteokbokki.
0: key, like a rosé.
1: Yeah.
0: Okay.
1: I hated it.
0: Oof.
1: It was awful.
0: Ooh.
1: Like, and it was the flavor you think. I did
0: Okay.
1: not like it.
0: Okay.
1: My friend who was eating it with me, they go, "I low-key like this."
0: Yeah.
1: Meaning, I know this is
0: Oh,
1: gross.
0: but I
1: I
0: like
1: know this is
0: it.
1: weird. But I think I actually like this.
0: Okay.
1: I low-key like this.
0: Okay. And that is it. That I think that is the fundamentals here. It's like, ooh, like I shouldn't like it, but I do. I shouldn't be so excited, but I am. Okay, very good. That's a fun expression. I'll take it, which means I'll accept. It's good enough. It's not perfect, but I'll take it. It's fine. The hotel upgraded us to a standard room, not a suite.
1: Still a nicer view than we paid for. I'll take it.
0: Yeah. I mean, it was like we were the one that we booked was no view, and they upgraded us to a view. So it's not a suite, but I'll take it. The cake didn't turn out perfectly, but it still tasted great. I'll take it.
1: Yeah. I wasn't, I ordered, maybe I ordered a strawberry cake and I got chocolate cake,
0: Yeah.
1: but I ate it and that was pretty good cake.
0: I'll take it.
1: I'll take it. It wasn't what I wanted. It wasn't what I ordered.
0: Cameron, when it comes to any type of cake,
1: Yeah.
0: I'll take it. All right, power pattern in the best way, meaning something was like not that great, but it was actually good. Okay, that's how it's described. So the concert was completely overwhelming in the best way. I didn't want it to end.
1: Moving to a new city is terrifying in the best way. Everything feels possible.
0: Yeah.
1: It's scary,
0: It is scary.
1: but that's kind of the point.
0: Right?
1: That's why you do it, to challenge yourself.
0: Yeah, to risk something,
1: Yeah.
0: right? So, in the best way, this is a great pattern, and it's something that native speakers use a lot.
1: Yeah.
0: Yeah, like it's kind of negative, but in the best way. All right, power vocab, the word is spread, and we're using it as a noun. So every time you go to a buffet, there's a spread there, okay? Do check out the definition on page 18. Thank you so much for studying with us, and we'll see you tomorrow.
1: Bye-bye.

0: Good morning and welcome to EBS FM Morning Special, Your Morning Energy. It's Monday the 3rd of August and I'm your host, Che Soo-jin. Well, it's the dead of summer and nothing beats the heat like an ice-cold, refreshing bowl of 냉면, right? But as tempting as it is to immediately wash down that 냉면 with a giant iced Americano or a big slice of watermelon, experts warn that following a cold meal with a cold drink or treat is a big no-no. 요즘처럼 폭염이 이글이글할 때 시원한 냉면 한 그릇만큼 더위를 식혀주는 것도 없겠죠. 그런데요, 이렇게 차가운 음식을 즐긴 다음 연달아 아이스 아메리카노나 커다란 수박 한 조각 같은 찬 후식으로 입가심을 하는 거는 상당히 위험하다고 합니다. Doubling down on that heavy cold shock can completely freeze up your digestive system, causing a nasty bout of bloating and heartburn, or even a sudden blood sugar spike. From rushing into dessert to hitting the couch for a post-lunch nap, how we rest after eating matters just as much as what's on our plates. 냉면은 차가운 국물 때문에 위 내부 온도를 일시적으로 낮춰 소화 기능이 둔해질 수 있는데요. 여기에 찬 음료나 후식을 곧바로 섭취하면 위가 또 한 번 강한 냉자극을 받아 속쓰림이나 더부룩함이 생길 수 있다고 합니다. 또 빙수나 아이스크림 같은 후식은 혈당도 빠르게 올릴 수 있으니 차가운 게 당기는 날일수록 음식에 평소보다 더 신경을 쓰시는 게 좋겠습니다. Well, joining us in the studio this morning, looking a little bit like a watermelon.
1: No? Watermelon?
0: Looking lovely is Shane Harm.
1: Well, you look very lovely this morning.
0: Thank
1: too,
0: you. Sue. Do I look like 냉면 with no seasoning?
1: No, you look like snow.
0: Oh, okay.
1: You're white snow. Snow White. How about that?
0: Well, thank you. That's very nice.
1: Yeah. You know, I think my grandmother was correct when she said during the summer, be careful of eating cold food. She would always say, 배탈, 탈난다.
0: She was right.
1: Right? So, yeah. You know, this sort of... you know, this knowledge from our grandparents, our ancestors,
0: yeah.
1: I think there was some scientific meaning to it.
0: In English, we normally say old wives' tales, mm-hmm. referring to things that, you know, old ladies would say. They didn't study science
1: no.
0: or they didn't know any of the, you know, the studies behind it. But they knew from experience that certain things would make you feel sick, for example. I keep hitting my mic, I'm sorry. But yeah, with... cold food in the summertime, followed

0: They are, meaning they increased very quickly, very significantly. And here we're talking about temperatures. Right?
1: Soaring, S-O-A-R,는 급증하다, 치솟다고요. And what's a reading?
0: A reading as a noun is a measured or a recorded value. It's a number when you measure using an instrument, for example.
1: Exactly.
0: Right?
1: So here we're not talking about 읽기. 그 reading이 아니고요. 여기서의 reading은 명사로서 수치라는 뜻이에요. The reading on the thermometer is, for example, 35 degrees. Mm-hmm. Or right now, as we saw here, 42.5 degrees in Yangsan. That was the reading yesterday.
0: On the thermometer.
1: On the thermometer, mm-hmm. That's right. 자, 다시 한번 읽어보겠습니다. Temperatures soared to a record high of 42.5 degrees Celsius in the southeastern city of Yangsan on Sunday, marking the highest reading since modern weather observations began on the Korean Peninsula in 1904. Let's move on to the second headline.
0: The government has activated the Level 2 emergency response posture after more than 108 regions were forecast to record daily maximum perceived temperatures of 35 degrees Celsius or higher for 3 consecutive days.
1: Another weather-related story. 정부는 앞으로 3일간 일 최고 체감 온도가 섭씨 35도 이상 되는 폭염특보 구역이 108곳을 넘을 것으로 예상됨에 따라 이에 대응하기 위해 중대본 2단계를 가동했습니다. 중앙재난안전대책본부 중대본 2단계. Tell us about this.
0: Yeah, this is only the second time that the government has activated this level 2 disaster response measure here. And it happened yesterday at 1 p.m. So basically, the government is on high alert to make sure to sort of minimize any fallout from the weather here. Specifically, the Ministry of Interior and Safety has ordered authorities to increase on-site safety checks, requiring weekly or daily inspections led by senior officials, especially for people, like I mentioned earlier, who are most vulnerable. So I imagine the elderly and people with sort of respiratory sort of symptoms and just anyone that could be at risk from the heat.
1: Exactly. So it's a kind of advisory. Mm-hmm. This doesn't mean that public offices will be closed or anything like that. However, it's a warning, basically, telling people that for the next 3 days, we're expecting temperatures to reach as high as 35 degrees when it comes to the feel-like temperature. 그러니까 이제 체감 온도가 최고 35도 이상, 3일 이상 지속될 것이다. 108곳에서, 108곳 이상에서, 거의 전국적으로 이럴 것이다 라는 얘기로 해석을 할 수 있을 것 같은데요. Let's have a look at this being activated.
0: Yeah, so the government has activated this sort of posture. So when you begin to work on something or something begins functioning or operating, we activate it. Like, I remember in the past we used to activate a credit card before you can start using it. These days I think it's automatic, but in this case, this sort of posture has been activated.
1: Yeah, I guess the government, you could say the government has issued this posture as well.
0: Absolutely. So
1: case?
0: They've issued this sort of advisory, this warning.
1: 그래요. 여기서 issue를 써도 되긴 해요. 무언가를 발령할 때 많이 쓰는 표현이잖아요. 그런데 여기서 가동했다라는 activated를 썼습니다. 이 경우는 다 활용 가능한 표현이 되겠고. What's a perceived temperature?
0: Yeah, when you perceive something, you're feeling it, right? Yeah. You're sort of how it feels to some person. So the perceived temperature is not what's on the thermometer, but what you actually feel in real life. So this takes into account things like wind chill in the winter, or in this case, humidity in the summer. So the thermometer might say 35, but it actually feels like 40 degrees.
1: Exactly. It's also called real feel, or as you said, wind chill when it's, you know, the colder months or the seasons. 추울 때는 체감 온도를 영어로 wind chill 아니면 wind chill factor를 써서 표현하기도 하는데요. 그때는 이제 바람이 부는 것에 따라서 체감 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이렇게 느낄 수 있죠. So the real temperature would be 30 degrees. For

0: related stories, it does feel a little bit like we're reaching the end of the world sometimes. My goodness. All right. Well, speaking of weather-related stories, we have another one. This is headline number 3.
1: Hungary has completely shut down its Seoul PAX nuclear power plant for the first time in its 44-year history due to record-low water levels on the Danube River caused by a severe summer heat wave and drought.
0: 심각한 폭염과 가뭄으로 다뉴브강 수위가 사상 최저 수준까지 내려가면서 헝가리의 유일한 원자력 발전소인 팍스 원전이 44년 역사상 처음으로 가동을 전면 중단했습니다.
1: Yeah, so this is pretty, you know, significant because this nuclear power plant supplies half of Hungary's entire electric supply.
0: Right.
1: So a full stoppage means there's a huge hole in the country's power grid. And the cause of this is because of the heat wave and severe drought has made water levels very low on the Danube River, which is the main artery in the country. And you need that water to cool these reactors, the nuclear rods in there. You know, remember all the nuclear power plant news in Japan when the earthquake happened. So what the government is doing is they've enacted measures like buying imported electricity, which is costly, cutting energy consumption at major industrial firms, and expanding remote work and dimming lighting in the public sector.
0: My goodness. 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
1: 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It's the only one, meaning it's the sole one. S-O-L-E, meaning only or unique, right? Single.
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1: But just be mindful, the noun form of Seoul means two things. Either your foot or the bottom of your shoe, or it's the name of a fish too. So,
0: That's right.
1: Yeah, so there's different meanings, but here we're using the adjective form.
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1: Yeah, usually when something happens for the first time in something's establishment, for the first time it's ever created, we use in its XXX year history. So in this case, this nuclear power plant was made 44 years ago. So it's in its entire 44-year history.
0: 네. 그것의 44년 역사상 그것이 여기서는 헝가리의 원자력 발전소가 될 텐데요. In its 44-year history. 다시 읽어보겠습니다. Hungary has completely shut down its Seoul PAX nuclear power plant for the first time in its 44-year history due to record low water levels on the Danube River caused by a severe summer heat wave and drought. Let's move on to the next headline.
1: Medical experts have warned that fatty liver disease is surging among young Koreans in their 20s and 30s, fueled by spiking obesity rates and diets heavy in highly seasoned, stimulating foods that promote overeating.
0: 국내에서 비만율 증가 및 과식을 부추기는 자극적이고 간이 강한 음식 위주의 식습관으로 인해 20, 30대 젊은 층에서 지방간 환자가 급증하고 있다고 의료계 전문가들이 경고했습니다.
1: Yeah, so among the 20-somethings and 30-somethings here, this fatty liver disease has risen 46 and 25% respectively over the past decade. And what experts are pointing to is eating habits. Eating habits, especially with things that are highly seasoned, spicy, salty, you know, sugary, these foods you know, they make you overeat and you get this excessive carbohydrate intake, which causes liver cells to accumulate fat and eventually die off. But the good news is, you know, the liver can regenerate. So if you switch to a healthier diet, you can improve your liver health. But the problem is this disease is very asymptomatic. You don't know that you have it. So 80% of patients discover it during healthy.

0: eating pays off.
1: Yeah.
0: 자, 9619님은요. Eating is the best policy.
1: I like this because I think the typical expression, of course, is honesty is the best policy. But to kind of modify that and say eating is the best policy, I like this. This could be my life motto.
0: 그래요. Yeah. Eating is the best policy.
1: Yeah.
0: 원래 표현은 honesty is the best policy인데요. 좋네요. 자, 이윤경님, eating is always the best decision.
1: Ah, this is very natural, right? You can just say eating is, but it still sounds very formal and official. So eating is always the best decision. You know, when you're stressed, when you're depressed, eating is always the best decision.
0: 최고의 결정은 먹는 거다. 네. 6100님은 life is all about eating.
1: Oh, I like this too. It sounds like a like very wise words because you know, there's an expression you live to eat or eat to live, right?
0: So 그쵸?
1: If this is something you live to eat, right? So life is all about eating. Very life. Very good.
0: Life is all about eating 하면서 사연도 같이 보내 주셨는데 인생은 먹고 살기 위한 거죠.
1: Yeah.
0: 네.
1: Nothing much to it.
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1: Certain people. Yeah.
0: 신진영님, life is all about good food. What more do you need?
1: Excellent. So very similar to the previous sentence, right? Life is, right? That's what life is. Life is all about good food. So this is a very natural, very native style of you know, speaking. So what more do you need rhetorically, right?
0: 너무 좋아요.
1: Right?
0: 자연스럽고.
1: Yeah.
0: Life is all about blah blah blah 이런 식으로 문장 만들 수 있는데 아주 좋습니다. 자, 준형선 14님이요 유튜브로. Keep calm and enjoy food.
1: Yeah, of course, it's a famous British saying,
0: yeah,
1: right?
0: Exactly.
1: Keep calm and enjoy food.
0: Mm-hmm,
1: yeah,
0: mm-hmm.
1: Very good sentence structure here.
0: 맞아요. Yeah. 자, 김지선님은 유튜브로 Life is short. Order the extra fries.
1: We've all been there before, debating, should I get fries or should I, you know, it's like the angel and the devil on your shoulders. But life is short, right?
0: 인생은 짧잖아.
1: Yeah, order the extra fries.
0: 감튀 더 시켜.
1: Yeah, this is great. 김지선님,
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1: Yeah, okay. So similar. So don't, you know, don't debate what you're eating. Don't count calories. You can regret that later, right? So, oh, wow. All these, you know, these very natural sounding, very good because I had a hard time with today's sentence.
0: Yeah, exactly. Right? I actually had to try and think of when I would say this, what context and... Yeah, I love all of these sentences. Let's pick some prize winners.
1: I'm going to pick that last one because it really made me laugh. Life is short. Order the extra fries.
0: 아, 네, 김지선님께 선물 드리겠습니다. 반찬 세트 보내드릴게요. 홈페이지 들어오셔서 주소 연락처 남겨주시고 I'm going to pick, let's see, Eating is everything.
1: Yeah.
0: 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What would you say?
1: So I went a little different here. Similar, you know, kind of thought. I said, you are what you eat.
0: Oh, yeah. 저도 생각은 했어요, 그거.
1: Yeah.
0: Oh, tell us about that expression.
1: Yeah, because literally, you know, it's talking about when you eat something, that what you are, your physical health, depends on what you consume.
0: You are what you eat. 그러니까 이제
1: It's
0: 먹는
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0: 네,
1: Our listeners had much better sense. Today, by the way.
0: 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Just go for it.
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1: Get that mandu with the naengmyeon. Don't debate.

0: Stop worrying.
1: Oh, yeah. Life is short.
0: Yeah.
1: Mm. Get the mandu and the fries and the whatever, the hamburger.
0: Yes. Supersize your meal. Yes.
1: Okay. 자, 노래 듣겠습니다. We're going to move on to the second hour. This is Asia with Heat of the Moment. We'll see you on the flip side.